presenting the music of the world's greatest jazz musicians. Yes, it's time for jazz, the music of the world's greatest jazz musicians. Tonight, the amazing Bud Powell and his trio. Let's listen to Lullaby of Birdland.

mails. Your presence requested this evening's formal top hats, white tie, and tails. Nothing now could take wind out of my sails. Because I'm invited to step out this evening with top hats, white tie, and tails. Oh, I'm putting on my top hat, tying up my white tie, brushing off my tails. Oh, I'm tooting up my shirt front, putting in the shirt studs,

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I'm stepping out my gear to breathe an atmosphere that simply reeks with class.